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0: 7-4 to Tech Lodge. The vehicle's still in the roadway.
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0: Franklin to Post 55 units. Copy information for a reckless Volvo. Southbound 75 from the 98. It's going to be a white van. Has one headlight out. High rate of speed. Moving through traffic. Nothing further. Volvo 2038.
1: Clear on that.

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0: Here's Kevin O'Malley. Go ahead, big one.
1: We're around to your facility with a 56-year-old female coming from home. She's complaining of abdominal pain. 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She was at work. She bumped into it around noon. Has had increased pain and tenderness in the area. Patient's had the hernia for years. Has had abdominal surgery in the past. Patient rates your pain 9 out of 10. Current vitals are as follows. BP 125 over 72. 96% room air. The pulse rate of 120. We're currently en route to your facility. We'll probably be there in an additional 5 or 6 minutes. Do you have any further questions, orders?
0: That's perfect. Well, I got all right. Will you
1: get
0: me out?
1: That's clear. Thank you.
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0: Okay, there's no sign of it. It'll be 45.
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0: We're pulling up to your facility with a 55-year-old male patient. Chief complaint was hypoglycemic. Patient had a blood sugar initially of 20. We did start an IV 18 gauge, and we're giving dextrose 10%. We have his blood sugar up to 133. Last set of vitals, blood pressure is 199 of 104, pulse rate of 72, O2 saturation of 100%. Do you have any other four other orders?
1: We'll give you a timeout on arrival.
0: Clear.

4,000 feet, about 7 miles east of the field, descending to 1,800 to enter the Patterson South, 50 municipal traffic.

5 miles to the east of field, 3,000 descending, 1,800 for the pattern. Plenty to enter the pattern through south, 40 to 45 to the left downwind for runway 28. Continue to visual traffic.

0: 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What's your 39?
1: Exactly. 740, 776, Ash and Looney.
0: Tow truck stop in the lane here. Need road closure, I'll see what I can do.
1: Second 20.
0: Alright, if you could head this way, see if I can do it on my own first.
2: Supervisor Ricker's on scene.
0: Right.
2: Okay.
3: 212 East Monument Street, cross street of Locust Street and South Maple Street, North Maple Street, 2121.

Victor, with 2.5 miles south of the field, 2,300, planning to turn for the north for the 45, for the west, downwind for Wilmington 28, city municipal traffic.

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0: Big Perez is going to be on a, picture. Big Perez is going to be on a 26 black Kia out of Springfield, Stassavale.

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0: 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Frank Charles Boy, 8657. Frank Charles Boy, 8657, Michigan.
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0: 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We got the pickup flatbed trailer, all five RPs.
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1: 766, okay. It's going to be on a 22 Kaufman, status is on.

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1: Hi up.
0: 766, that place is going to be on a 24 white Ram out of Brunswick, status south.
2: Hi, Miami.
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0: 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The hospital returning.
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35 westbound at the 4. It's me, Tom, Adam, Sam, Henry, Adam, William, X-ray. Tom, Adam, Sam, Henry, Adam, William, X-ray.

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0: North from the 97, there's an older dually service truck, maybe. No taillights, he might be stopping.
1: Okay. I'll be at the 104 looking for it.
0: Okay. 776, stick with that second vehicle. It's a Georgia, Tom Adam Frank, 9135. Tom Adam Frank, 9135.
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1: Reference that George RP, if you could just call Stephanie a second incident.
0: Okay. Were you clear on Kentucky being down?
1: I am now.

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1: Let's go, Mike. 65.
0: Secure and quarters.
1: 22, 46.

0: full low on a reckless. Continuing northbound 75, approaching the 41. All we have is a gray sedan all over the roadway. Just a full low on northbound, approaching the 41.
1: 1033, clear on that.
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2: Seven, 31, 21, 708, Georgia.

0: 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Is Georgia down as well, though?
1: Not sure. The plate returned, but the OL is not.
0: Okay, I'll add her name and you'll be in the incident.
1: Okay.

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1: 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Nothing's returning.
0: Okay.

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1: Georgia.
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1: Southbound 97, King William Robert 56, correction 5464, King William Robert 5464.

0: Yeah, this drove the crew team. We're in a roster facility with a 91-year-old female. Chief complaint today is going to be a fall with her story point. This is Lemmy. Patients say that she was discharged from her facility early, clear from a fall. Today is the patient's first day at story point. The patient fell, hit the back of her head on either a cabinet or the refrigerator, unknown which, then pushed her pendant, and then the aides came and found her on the ground, sitting upright. Patient does have a large hematoma to the back right of the head. There is no blood thinners besides aspirin. Other than that, no blood thinners. Patient denies loss of consciousness, denies of any neck or back pain, just complaining of pain with that bruise area. Patient is alert and oriented, but confused at times from dementia at baseline. Current vitals, heart rate 72, BP 141 over 86, with a MAP of 105. She's down at 96% on room air. Family wanted her sent out to be checked out again due to pulse. We'll be at your facility in roughly 3 minutes. Do you have any further questions or orders?
1: No questions or orders. Thank you.

0: 7 San Francisco. Signal 6 has been advised to not drive anymore due to no working taillights. They're going to try to make repairs.
1: Okay.

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Fire, priority 2, hazmat. North Dorset Road and West Main Street. Cross street of intersection of North Dorset Road and West Main Street and South Dorset Road. 2320.

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0: Copy. 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
0: Copy.

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0: 1989.
1: Northbound 70, Georgia, David Frank Pole, 3948. David Frank Pole, 3948.

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0: 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They're, the only other one was the one you handled in the rest area.
1: The driver swerved and disappeared, and the second trailer disconnected in the medium.
0: Okay.
1: No injuries.
0: Okay. Fire and EMS need to respond.
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0: this is River Valley. 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
1: This is Medic 21. We're currently en route with a 77-year-old male coming from home. She's complaining of some back pain and shortness of breath. Patient had a lung biopsy done earlier today. Since then, he's had increased of shortness of breath and pain. Pain is between the shoulder blades. He's alert and oriented. Skin conditions are normal. We have vital signs. Blood pressure is 182 over 95. Pulse is 98. Respiration is 20 and unlabored. We have a room air, oxygen saturation,

92%. 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Do you have equal lung sounds with ETA of about 4 or 5 times here? Questions or words?

0: 1489.
1: Southbound 68, Nora Victor, out of Nora Ocean. Nora Victor, out of Nora Ocean.
0: Eighty-nine, 2021, orange Dodge, four-door, out of Dayton.

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0: 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Is that going to be related to this 31, or is that going to be a separate incident?
1: I can double check.
0: Okay.

0: 1359.
1: 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Should have about 17,000 on the deck. It's going to be a detached trailer.
0: Okay.
1: Just be advised, it's laying on its left side.

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1: Affirmative.

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0: Alright, I'll be back out with 13 minutes.

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I'm sure that expired 7/17 of 26. R.O., Zadea Rashad, age 29, also expired 7/17 of 26.

0: Where'd you meet her?
1: The driver with the tractor and first trailer is on his way. 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
1: $13.59.
0: Could you also email ODOT reference damage break? It's going to be 11 poles and approximately 150 feet of the median wire down.
1: Okay.
0: You could also advise there's further damage to a guardrail further south of this location, unrelated. It's going to be south of the turnaround, south of the rest areas.
1: Okay.

Troy Medical 11, Medical, Priority 2, Stroke, 72 Street, Cross Street of 1 Street and Harrison Street, 321.

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1: 1389.
0: Southbound 71, Michigan. Frank, Adam, Ida, Henry 04. Frank, Adam, Ida. Correction on that. Frank, Adam, Ida, Tom, Henry 04, Michigan.

0: Yeah, go. This is Troy Kettering.
1: We're currently in Raptor facility at the 56-year-old right now, covering for phone. Chief complaint today is going to be some stroke-like symptoms, stating some left-sided arm weakness, along with some possible slurred speech. She said that this started around 10 p.m. tonight. She's had a couple falls along with that. She feels pretty unsteady on her gait. She's currently alert more anytime towards the GCS of 15. Again, I'd like to recommend a stroke alert. She does have some slurred speech along with some left side arm weakness with that unsteady gait. Current models are a pulse of 86, a blood pressure of 182 over 133. She's sitting at 96% over a mare. 12 leads showing a normal sinus rhythm, and I got a blood sugar of 144. I'm looking at it. Trying to start an IV. We'll be here for still about 4 minutes. Do you have any questions or orders?
0: No, we'll get you, we'll meet you at the stroke's out. Thanks.
1: That's clear. Thank you.

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1: 13-89.
0: Southbound 81. 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Victor 885443.

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0: code 6 units, standby for a bolo on a reckless op. It's going to be eastbound on 33, just passing Bay Road. It's going to be a commercial, tailgating, high rate of speed. All the caller could tell me was that it had orange fancy lights on the cab and an empty flatbed trailer. Okay, caller did exit at Bay Road.
1: And now Tickle 3.
0: 1389.
1: Southbound 73, Colorado, 705. 6328.

0: 1359.
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0: 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Can you run that through Indiana?
1: Okay.

0: Bien, hombre, pues. Just for info, we're gonna have a Ford F-150 stop. 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I entered the VIN number. 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
1: Okay, no return on that name through Indiana.
0: You're correct.

0: 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VIN Assist does have it returning to an 04 Ford F-150.
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0: En route to you with this male 21 that was just at Utali. Pray for a name number.
1: Go ahead.
0: 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James Logs.
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0: 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Have any pick?
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0: Single one in the academy.
1: Okay.

Troy Medic 11, Medical, Priority 5, Illness, 1321 Paul Revere Way, Cross Street of Lantern Lane and Laurel Tree Court, 559.

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0: Can you put me an SP 1524?

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1: 42. 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
1: River Valley, go ahead.
0: Born around with an 82-year-old female coming from home. She's complaining of dizziness and nausea for the last 2 days. Patient's daughter was on scene, and the daughter believes she has a UTI. Patient's also saying that she feels like she's not her vision off and that it's making her feel dizzy and nauseous. She's ANA times 4, DCS of 15. Vitals, we have a heart rate of 70, blood pressure 192 over 78. SPO2 96, moderate mare. We did complete a stroke assessment with no obvious concerns for stroke. Got a 20-gauge IV on her left AC. I'm giving her Doperan right now for nausea. We will be there in about 5 to 6 minutes. Do you have any further questions?

0: 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We'll get you a bed on arrival.
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1: Okay.

0: Upper Valley, go ahead.
1: Good morning. Roger Philly with a 63-year-old male on a fall. A patient tripped over a box fan, hit head on a dresser. Does have a very small abrasion to the top side of his head. Patient denies any alter mental status or LSD before, during, or after the fall. Patient is on blood thinners. By 105 and regular on the monitor, capnography is 50, breathing 18 times a minute, SpO2 is 93% on 2 liters of oxygen, that is his baseline, and blood pressure is 131 over 72, we do have a IV in the left AC, we're going to be questioned orders, we'll be there in a few minutes.
0: No questions or orders. You'll proceed to room 19 on arrival.
1: We're on room 19. Thank you.

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Cross Street of North Downing Street and North Wayne Street. 716.

0: Good. Yeah, the reckless coming eastbound on 33 from State Route 66. It's going to be a red Honda. Plate is Lincoln Adam William 4191. Lincoln Adam William 4191 comes back out of Hamilton on the red. 2010 Honda, caller advised they were 39 miles an hour all over the road. Couldn't keep in the lane, and traffic finally went around them, so the caller is no longer behind it.
1: On a 7 pickle 125.
0: 4 7 pickle.
2: 7 pickle if I didn't advise him on a train shot.
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1: Yeah.

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1: Hey, take Pullman around to the range.
0: 498 Oakland.

0: Four Valley ER, Pickle Medic, 21, correction, 22.
1: Go ahead, it's Upper Valley.
0: This is Pickle Medic 22. We are currently en route with a roughly 70-year-old female. She was confused. The officers were called out with her. She's not happy to be in the back of the ambulance with us. It's not fighting at this time, but it's not cooperative either. We do have an officer that pink slipped her. He is following behind. Only thing that I have is blood sugar was 86. And we'll be there in about 6 minutes. Any questions or orders?
1: 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We'll find out upon arrival.

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1: Okay, signal 2, car 3206, weapon signal 2.
0: Okay. You can hold on that page. Thanks.
2: Thank you.

0: car. It was a tan or gray Chevy, large size pickup truck, tailgating, driving aggressively eastbound from the 32.
1: Okay, you can give that to me. I'm east of the 36.
0: Okay, last seen in the left and middle lane. Henry Charles, 695.
1: Okay.
0: Y'all make Chevy tan in color pickup truck.
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0: Pickle Mini 21 is in Rapture facility with a 76-year-old female. She's complained of right-sided chest pain. She's also in her shoulder and arm. She said it started yesterday, Thursday morning. Patient is alert and worried on 14 to 15. We think it's 12 lead and we see a normal sign of rhythm. All her other vitals are stable. We're getting a pulse around 68. SpO2 100% on room air. Our last blood pressure is 131/84. Did start an IV and we got a blood glucose of 116. We're now to your facility. We should be there within about 5 minutes. Do you have any questions or orders?
1: No questions or orders. We'll sign a bed upon arrival.
0: Clear, thank you.

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1: 1543, okay.
2: Female. Chief complaint's gonna be, vomiting, diarrhea. Patient stated it started on Wednesday, hasn't gotten any better, to get worse. She states she's taking, Zofran for the nausea and vomiting and has, not helped. She says she's taking 8 milligrams of it an hour ago. She's alert range times 4, heart rate's 150, I got sinus tach on the monitor, blood pressure is 144 over 94, respirations are 22, SpO2 is 100% on room air. Blood sugar was 299, patient is a diabetic. We're going to be at your facility in approximately 3 to 4 minutes. Any further questions?
3: No questions orders. I'll need you to proceed to triage upon arrival.
2: That's clear. Patient is actively vomiting. She's vomited approximately 4 to 5 times while we're en route.

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0: pick one up. 1329. Let's have an individual call here reference need a crash report for an incident that occurred. He's got some things to do this morning. He's going to contact me when he's headed to the WAPA post to get a report done.
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0: Go ahead, US 35, westbound 22.
1: Have a vehicle 31 at 1418 Stone Road.
0: Okay, in route.
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0: Medic 25 is about 5 minutes out with a 69-year-old female from home. Called today with increased weakness after a fall yesterday. The patient is non-ambulatory. She is alert and oriented. She's got some increased pain on her right side, but chronic pain on that side at baseline. I've got a blood pressure of 137 over 61. She's sitting 96% on room air with a pulse of 81. She is afebrile. Any questions or orders?
1: No further questions or orders. We'll see you on arrival at room 2. Thank you.
0: Clear on room 2.

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0: Paul George Robert 7811. Paul George Robert 7811.
1: Okay.

0: 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All Ocean Adam 3652, All Ocean Adam 3652. That first RP is into the round speed truck.
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1: 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Negative. Go ahead.
2: Yeah, okay. My P1 might be signal 4. I'm logging in.
1: Okay.

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1: Right.
0: The advisor will be transformed to Kettering.
1: Here's where it's at.

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0: 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If Sandy's in route, I'm trying to get an ETA.
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0: Then route the truck carrier with one.
1: 10 o'clock.

0: ER medic 21.
1: This is Tanner Reform, go ahead.
0: Good morning. We're out with a 66-year-old male that lightheaded dizziness, fell in the parking lot of his doctor's office after getting labs drawn. Patient stated after he fell, he briefly passed out for a few seconds. He was found by the nursing staff. Upon our contact, he was sitting inside the waiting area. They did have an initial blood pressure of 93 over 50. Patient states that he's been having some low blood pressure for the last few months as well. He's in ice hitting his head. He has no other signs of injury. That lightheaded and dizziness does get worse when he's up and ambulating. Current vital signs are a heart rate of 80 and regular, 97% of room air, breathing 16 times a minute. Pressure is 126 over 75. We got a 20 in the left VC. Blood sugar is 196. If you have any questions or orders, we'll be there in about 5.
1: No further questions or orders. Tickle will see you on arrival. Thank you.

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0: Route hospital.
1: Okay.

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0: 125.
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0: Switching beacon.
1: Yeah, Harrison Township D10 to pick up evidence.
2: Yeah.
0: Pretty good, just you okay?

0: Dayton 5-7, units break for a bolo on a reckless vehicle eastbound from the 32, the dark blue Chevy Equinox break. 5-7 continuing. It was passed on by OnStar. Time lapse of about 2 minutes. Caller just advised they were driving all over the roadway. Again, dark blue Chevy Equinox eastbound from the 32.
1: About that signal for
2: 345.
1: 2916 King William Charles 1030 King William Charles 1030.
2: 345, okay.

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1: Okay.
2: Equa 223 in jail. En route to you with a mail 21. Break for name number.
3: Good.
2: 126-916. Be there about 12 minutes.
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1: 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Both of them.

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0: 31 will be out at post, rig for plate.
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0: Henry Charles Tom 3432, Henry Charles Tom 3432.
1: Okay.

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1: Go ahead.
0: Robert Henry, 441516. Robert Henry, 441516.
1: Okay, and you advise that was the driver?
0: Right.
1: Okay, signal 7 if you could get a 39.

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1: We got a minor 31 in County 54 at 707 and State Route 49, a dump trunk in a vehicle.

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Well, westbound 35 from the 24. I have a white box UPS truck weaving in and out with his brake lights on sporadically. Go ahead.

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1: 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Localizes pain around the navel and describes his pain as a dull sensation sometimes, and he's rating it a 3 out of 10. He's alert 9 times 4, skin is pink, warm, and dry. 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Blood pressure of 143 over 81. SpO2 is 96% on room air. Pulse of 69, which should be at your facility. And just a couple minutes. Do you have any further questions or orders?
2: No questions ordered. Pulse sign about upon arrival.
1: 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Thank you.

0: North Street, man.
1: Northbound. 83, Michigan, Frank 335064. Frank 335064.
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0: 12-14.
1: Wow, first line. Charles, Henry, Ida, Robert, Paul, 2-1. Chirp, 21, Ohio.

0: about 24-year-old female was smoking a blunt and accidentally swallowed a cherry, believed that she possibly had blisters in her throat. We did not see any redness or signs of blistering that we could see. Face that her chest feels like it is burning a little bit. Final disabled, if you have any questions, or be there in a couple minutes.
1: That's clear. We'll sign that on arrival. EVMCL.
0: Clear, thanks.

they were on public service requesting if information reference calling their own wrecker out of Indiana or if it needs to be removed. Signal 5, if you just let us know when you get there.

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1: Go ahead.
0: Tom Union Edwards, 1492. Tom Union Edwards, 1492. And break for the driver.

your trailer play comes back to Clope out of Troy. And driver Randall Sawyer is one of the callers. Status ballot, CDL status ballot.

0: 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Or 7.
1: 353.
0: 675 northbound 8. Paul North King 1925. PNK 1925.
1: 353. Five White Kenworth from Beaver Creek. Status as well.
2: 353 at that.

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1: Alright, go ahead.
0: Boy Boy Zebra 742. Boy Boy Zebra 742.
2: Okay. 1352, okay. 2008 blue Dodge from Centerville. Status valid.

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Thanks. 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Okay. 1329 Pickle will be out the 6th.

0: 46, go ahead.
1: A reckless down the interstate a couple minutes ago, northbound from the 73. White Chevy Avalanche truck, a newer model. One Frank driver, elderly, was all over the road. Callers lost sight of it, but...
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0: Reference that, FedEx commercial. 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Do we need to call our next available for a hurry up, or do they have time to call their own?
1: Alright, that'll be signal 5. 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
1: Enjoy it.
0: Paul X-ray Adam 7118. Paul X-ray Adam 7118. Any break to the drivers that don't.
1: Go ahead.
0: Sam King 398179, repeating Sam King 398179, break.
1: Go ahead.
0: Center section shut down, and your FedEx driver was transported to Coldwater Hospital.
2: Three, four, five, five, 33.
0: Good.
2: You need me 20.
0: We should be all right. Minor injury. This is a larger scene than I was expecting.
2: Okay.
3: Seven 45, go be stationary to 81.
1: 740, okay. 289, check up.
2: 730. One 182,
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1: I'll be 2, and you can just put me out at the Springfield Police Department.
0: Okay. 1329, your second plate is back out of Defiance to Burke Excavating LLC on a 2025 Worcester truck. And the OL advises back to Ronald Schlitt, age 41, status is valid, CDL status is valid. Was you okay on your 17 times?

0: C'est quoi?
1: Ouais.
0: We're getting any other calls on six.
1: Negative.
0: Okay.

0: that Joey subject and then sent the driver of the FedEx.
1: Negative, that's the contact at FedEx, the vehicle owner.
0: Okay.

0: We just let Mercer ODOT know the two stop signs here on 707 at 49 are not flashing. It looks like there's a wire harness came loose.
1: Okay.

0: 9 units, got a 52 northbound 68 in void, guardrail in the roadway.
1: I'll be en route from 235 and stay route 4.
0: Caller advised that it looked damaged. Puzzle involved with a 31.

0: 207.
1: 207.
0: We had someone stop in the post about that guardrail being out there as well.
2: Type 3-207, can I disregard? I'm 675 southbound at the 20.
0: Right.
2: Okay.

0: 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They don't be out here. There's a guardrail. Looks like it was hit. It's partially sticking out in the roadway. So you get a hold of it.
1: You just have my chance.

0: And Greene County ODOT is in Rouse.
1: Read, guys.
0: Hi, Greene County ODOT is in route.
1: You're clear. It's going to be several of the most damaged, 30 feet at least, a guardrail, if not more.
0: 207, okay.

0: Right, are you still out at L&L?
1: Cars on the rack still.
0: Yeah, right.

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1: Well,
0: 675 southbound at the 21, King Lincoln Boy 4352, KLB 4352.
2: Old Dodge from Phoenix,
3: Texas. 5-3 at 4.

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0: Dayton 207, check out.
1: That's okay. The guardrail is actually going to be damaged all the way to Boyd Road break.
0: 207, go ahead.
1: Next 17 at times, and I believe I have a vehicle involved that hit it.
0: Did you want to change to 31?
1: Right.
0: 27, okay.
1: What's your 39? I'm at the 13, I'm in route to you. You're clear, I got traffic, it's backing up. You just helped me with that. And Green County ODOT, Dayton, they just got on soon.
0: 207, okay.
1: Yeah, I confirm I do have the vehicle. It's got a driveway here. It's a black GMC Sierra. It's got farm equipment on the brake foot plate.
0: 207, go ahead.
1: King Boy Paul 4810. King Boy Paul 4810. In a driveway across the street from Boyd.
0: 207, okay.
2: Right by 3 days. I'm out with another 37 southbound at the 21 and a half. I entered it.
0: 253, okay.

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3: 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Can you repeat?

0: Letter 21. Pickle Materials advised that they are working in that building today. But he did not know if there was any incidents or not, so he still wanted it to be checked out.
1: Here, Clark.

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1: They just started cutting that. Can you see how many measurements you can get really quick?
0: Alright. In 63 people, 125.
2: 1763 people.

0: Spice Ladder 21. All vehicle units on scene. This looks to be a residential address. Single story residential with nothing showing. We'll be on investigating. Ladder 21 will be 25A command.
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0: 2 and 632, 23.
2: Spoke to a fire alarm system technician here. They say they're doing testing on the system. No problems. You can terminate command, show all pickle units returning.
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0: We're going to head out to the training center for some training. 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We'll meet you out there.
1: Roger.
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0: 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Green County Hoodah is 45. They cut the guardrail and moved part of it. We're going to have the road completely back up in here a second.
1: 207, okay.
0: 3262 Dayton signal, too.
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0: Signal 7, can you take a 37 northbound on 75, just past the 83 exit? It's going to be a black Jeep Liberty. Caller or the driver advised he had to leave it there. Transmission blew, but he wasn't sure if he locked it.
2: I'll be in route.

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0: 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The farm equipment he was hauling is a John Deere 2720 disc ripper.

0: 29, take West 37. East 33 in Kettlersville, bro. Indiana RV, Robert 98, 9 King Victor. Robert 98, 9 King Victor.
1: Okay. 207-820, do you mind, 20 in out here? Release 25.
2: Okay. Okay.
1: 39. Fairfield, 35. They just head this way and I'll wait until you get closer.
3: Dayton 57 units full on a reckless northbound 75 from the 44. The black Buick sedan flew past the car, swerved all the way to the left, caused two other vehicles to stop and then proceeded to speed off.

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0: 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Union Young Queen 1 Mary. 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
1: 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Eden 1244.
2: Go ahead.
1: Tier 17 has been added. I just used the 3 time from when they came on post.
2: Okay.

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0: 推演这个。Heat compass. They have 8 on the scene. They're going to try and get it fixed. The 8 on the scene is King Lincoln King 1842. King Lincoln King 1842.
1: Right. Hello.
0: Joy, I'm 45. They're well off the road.
2: Five.
1: Two right now. Okay.

0: 8063, Echo, Seagull 2.
1: Pick Wildy out of 29, pick up some items for salvage.
2: 182, okay.

0: Aiden, can you contact Intel and see if they can get a public service for the OL I entered?
1: Call 44, okay. Just to confirm, the Robert Zebra.
0: Right. Okay.

0: out of 73 with Ohio, Paul Ocean Boy 4918. Paul Ocean Boy 4918.
1: SUV is also involved, and they're sending emails.
2: I'm clear on it. I'm clear on it.
3: Three of 7 days. I'm en route.
2: 3 of 7:39.
3: 42 en route.
2: Okay.
3: Where you're at.

0: Detroit Medic 15.
1: This is Upper Valley, go ahead.
0: We're a minute out for you. Facility 59-year-old male, DPS 15, chief complaints from me multiple falls today. Said he's fallen twice so far today. He had gotten up via his own power before we got there. No obvious deformities noted, DPS of 15. Says he does have a sharp pain that shoots down his right leg, 8 out of 10. He does have mobility. His right leg was up and rocking. The patient's currently in a position to comfort all vitals within normal ranges. Any questions or orders for this crew?
1: That's clear. We'll sign that upon arrival. Upper Valley out.

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1: Good.
2: When you 20 out here, you're going to have to hit it from the north side.
1: I'm clear on it. Give me a few minutes. I got to shut down 68 here in just a second.
3: I'm out.
1: 145.
3: You can show me out here if this third one I'm picking.
1: 145, okay.

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2: Zebra John, 0191. Georgia, Zebra John, 0191.
1: 307, okay. Be on a 2013 WANC trailer status development.

0: 4638 today, and I'm 42 pounds.
1: 4638, okay.
2: 307, Aiden.
1: 307.
2: We're going to need next available heavy for the tractor.
1: Yeah, okay, if you can advise the payload.
2: I'll get it when I figure it out. For a U.S. dot number. 2269544. 2269544. Gonna be Trans Logistics. No visible RP at this time.
1: Yes, sir, okay.

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1: 207.
0: John Deere is on scene from Ag Pro. They're going to tow the disc gripper, so we're going to have to temporarily shut down 68. We are across the street at 1867 Bridge.
1: Go ahead.
0: It's actually 1767-1767. And can you add that address to the incident? Because there's a little bit of grass damage. I'm going to leave a 90 at the house.
1: Just looking.
2: Three oh seven.
3: The trailer is empty, right?
1: Go ahead.
3: Whatever tow company comes out here, they can bring in an extra tractor. They can tow it. It's drivable.
1: Three oh seven.
4: Are they in break for second RP?
1: I'll just stand by one.

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0: 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I'll continue east. Unless Uber Heights advised anything else.
1: Sounds too great. They haven't advised anything.
0: Okay, I'll just do a line check.

0: Stick with a 740, which 39?
1: Fort Zikwa, northbound for the 74.
0: I've got a reckless northbound from Tip City. It's going to be a black Jeep, possible RP 169 Young Sam Tom.
2: Oh,
0: 169 Young Sam Tom. Unable to maintain lanes and erratic speeds.
1: Okay, I'll be stationary at this 56.
0: Yeah, okay, that plate does return on a matching vehicle out of Troy, 2005 Jeep. It listed as gray in color.

0: 145, they can pray for our driver DL.
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0: Michigan, Charles 200-135-139-417. Charles 200-135-139-417.
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0: 145, returned on a Daquan Delonte coach, date of birth 2002-06-03, status valid. .207, check out.
1: Check's okay. AgPro's 45 with a disc rip rubric.
0: Go ahead.
1: For the 54, driver's going to be the RO. Photos, yes. Injuries, no.
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In there.

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1: 740.
0: Check the area northbound from the 73 exit ramp. There is no 37 in the roadway.
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1: 740.
0: Northbound at the 77 with Ohio, King William Tom, 6431, King William Tom, 6431.

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1: 7-4.

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Can you send an engine to 2600 for Urbana? 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

Picra Engine 23, Picra Medic 21, Fletcher Engine 91, Operations on TAC 52, Fire, Priority 2, Motor Vehicle Accident, Mile Marker 82 Southbound Interstate 75, Cross Street of 82 Southbound on Ramp and 82 Southbound Off Ramp, 1554.

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0: I'm going to search the area for the 6. I'm not seeing it on the off-ramp in the ditch.
1: Okay.

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0: This is Medic 21. You can show us on scene as well. We have not located the vehicle. 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Do you have a better location?
1: Negative. The caller didn't know where she was at. Did you want Engine 91 to continue then?

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0: Austin, we're not finding anything here, so we can disregard.
1: Yeah, we're back to quarters.

0: Protego, can you contact the initial caller and ask them to confirm the 39?
1: Caller was county dispatch.
0: Okay.

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1: Yes.
0: Okay, the only reason I asked, I had a reckless, a little while ago on a small white SUV, you were in position for, I gave that to county.
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0: 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Tequila Fire, PD, and EMS are no longer on scene. I have no sign of six.
1: Okay.
0: I'll be 45.

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0: traffic to the west. Transition Captain Field eastbound at 2000 Sydney Trent.
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0: one, Dayton.
1: 1931.
0: 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I'll be in route 23 to speak to the driver.
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1: Fort Dix, go ahead.
0: 740, can you do a northbound rest area check? See if there is a Cadillac or a pickup truck in there. If it is still there, I'm willing to have that removed.
1: Okay, northbound or southbound?
0: Northbound.
1: Okay, I'm in the southbound rest area. I'll go to the north.
0: Okay. It'll be a white Cadillac Escalade with a Michigan RP.

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0: 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Oh. We're now.
1: There's a vehicle there that matches the description.
2: You advise there is no not a vehicle that matches that description?
1: Yes.
2: At 740. There's a correction to that. I misread the sheet. It's actually going to be in the southbound side.
1: Okay, I'll be in route.
3: Go ahead.

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Semi just pulled off the edge of the road. Car is in the ditch, still on its wheels. We'll be out checking for injuries. 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
1: I'm pretty sure I'll be out of the southbound rest area.
0: Okay.
1: Man.

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1: En route with Miami. Or

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1: Yes.
0: 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You can dissolve command.
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0: 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Ma'am, can you give a call back on this call we're on? We're having trouble locating and be at the residence.
1: That's clear. Stand by.

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0: 7 for you.
1: 7:42, go ahead.
0: 7:40, I made contact with a Jasmine Daniels. That's going to be a relative of the registered owner, and provided her the information.
1: Okay.

0: 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You're probably going to park on Spring Street on the south side there beside the museum facing to the west.
1: That's fair, John.
0: There's vehicles parked in front of the old firehouse at the time.

8307. 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

0: Here's one of the. Here's seven. That's 9645. Here's seven, okay. You can put me in route to you, Mark.
1: 307, you guys put you in route where?
0: Unit 1.
1: 307, okay.

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1: Go ahead, it's over, Valley.
0: You touch my 25, transporting at 874, you roll me up. So you're complaining about sudden onset of dizziness, vomiting. No cardiac history, has a history of dizziness at times. Denied any pain or anything like that. Blood pressure is going to be 167 over 81, normal size. 95% of room air. We'll be there in about a minute.

7 units, break for an additional Volo on a reckless blue Hyundai, westbound from the 41, break. 5-7 continuing, RP on the vehicle is William, Ida, Lincoln, David, Charles, Tom, Sam. It's Wildcats, no A. Was tailgating the caller and other vehicles, trying to run to the side of the caller. There's no active aggression, it appears. Just a bullet.

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1: 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King Black, GMC out of Norwood, status valid.

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1: Do you advise Nebraska?
0: I have a correction on that. 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
1: 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Southbound 66, main trailer, 564-0033. 564-0033, main trailer.

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1: 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I parked a vehicle there.
0: 766, okay.
2: Terminator. 340-7037. 340-7037, Indiana.
0: Terminator, okay. 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
1: With a 60-year-old female patient who has a small laceration on her right ankle that she got from shaving. Bleeding is under control. Current vitals are heart rate 89, SpO2 98 on room air, blood pressure 170 over 88. We're currently 5 minutes out.
0: Okay, you can proceed to triage upon arrival.
1: Clear on triage. Thank you.

0: roadway, a subject outside of it, that revise the extent of ETA?
1: Clear on it. En route.
0: 1440, okay.
2: 1448, what's your 39?
1: 25.
2: I'm clear on it. Dayton, send it to me. 6 will be 74. I'll clear it out in a little bit.
0: 827, okay.

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1: Westbound 34, going to have a 31, two, three vehicles, possible motorcycle involved. No further info at this time.

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Medical, priority 2, cardiac. 110 West Dakota Street, cross street of Southview Drive and Amelia Avenue. 1907.

0: Huber advised they had a medic in the area as well that witnessed the 31. They're flipping around to start towards it.
1: Okay, is it known if any vehicle is on the roadway?
0: Unsure.

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1: Sorry, Engine 11. En route to this is Medic 11.
0: 1909.

0: 8 and the 570 is responding. They advise the red Ford Fusion versus the red Jeep, no injuries, one on the left shoulder, one on the right.
1: Okay.
2: 40, break for 37.
1: Perfect, go ahead. It's going to be northbound to 90. It's going to be a black Chevy Silverado. And it's in the medium, but it's partially blocking the roadway.
2: In route.

0: 766. If you want to cut over to the left, I'll take the one on the right here.
1: Okay. And on the next available, it's signal 100, break.
2: Go ahead.
1: One on the left is Henry Paul Queen 2788. Henry Paul Queen 2788. And they have the left shutdown, the left lane shutdown.
2: 7-2, okay, break. Confirm your report. Just confirm that next available is for the one in the median, correct?
1: Yeah, it's for the one I just gave you. Break.
2: Go ahead.
1: The second one, 183 Zebra Victor Robert. 183 Zebra Victor Robert.
2: 7-2, okay. First plate's going to have a signal 62 expire on a 2016 Red Ford out of Inglewood. Status is expired 9-4-26. Second plate's going to have a signal 62 expired on a 2020 Red Jeep out of Cincinnati. Status is valid.

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1: What's 7:40?
0: For Michigan RP.
1: Okay.
0: Michigan Edward Tom Edward 6587. Edward Tom Edward 6587.
1: That's 7:40, that's valid. 2021 Chevy Silverado.
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0: And we're moving everybody over to the left shoulder.
1: 702, okay.
2: Pickle, did you have traffic?
3: Right. Man, tour settings in route. 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

0: Trying to make love in Upper Valley. Trying to make love in Upper Valley.
1: This is Upper Valley. Go ahead.
0: Trying to make love in Upper Valley. That's 52-year-old female. She complains of difficulty breathing. Patient says she's having pain with her breathing. She was recently hospitalized for pneumonia and sepsis. She got out yesterday. Today, she started having sudden onset of difficulty breathing, pain in her lungs. She's alert in RA times 4, heart rate's 110, blood pressure is 190 over 60. And tidal's 29, respirations are 18, and SpO2 is 96% on room air. Did a 12 lead, just showed sinus tac, no elevation depression any lead. So she, and it did show her a right lumbar branch block. We're going to be at your facility approximately 3 to 4 minutes. I do have an IV in the right hand with a 20 gauge. Any further questions or orders?
1: No questions or orders. We'll find him down upon arrival. Upper Valley out.
0: Mac 11 is clear. Thank you.

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0: Have a good day.
1: You what?
0: The driver of the Ford is the RO.
1: 766, okay. Six, that DL is going to be on a 29-year-old male, status is wrong.

0: having to sit in a lot. Driver of the Jeep, Tom Frank, 447-648. Tom Frank, 447-648, right?
1: Right.
0: The passenger of the Jeep, Tom Queen, 828-221. Tom Queen, 828-221.
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3: Hey, Commander, it's calling it on
2: Frank.
4: 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We'll be making removal of the valley as a quick turn route.
2: A27.
5: He's got a flat tire. He's 8 route 45. You can clear me out. Non-enforcement assist.
2: A27.

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0: At Upper Valley.
2: Seven 43 goes on left lane to shut down, old man. 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
1: Okay, go with Miles.
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1: 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Go ahead.

0: This is Upper Valley. Go ahead.
1: Tag 21 is en route to your facility with a 7-year-old male. He's complained of getting knocked over by a dog and hitting his head on the ground. Patient was playing in the yard when the neighbor's dog came over and knocked him down. He didn't lose consciousness, but he does have pain on his right temple. There's some minor swelling, and he also has a headache. He is acting normal. All his vitals are stable. We're getting a pulse around 100, SpO2 at 98%. Our last blood pressure was 107 over 75. We are en route to your facility. We should be there within about 5 minutes. Do you have any questions or orders?
0: No questions or orders. We'll get you that upon arrival. Upper Valley out.
1: That's clear. Thank you.

0: 414 to jail.
1: Mm-hmm.
0: All right, so you guys want to mail to ETA about 3 minutes, break for name number.
1: Good.
0: 29289. 29289.
1: What was your ETA?
0: 3 minutes.

0: dating each other long soon?
1: I'm not joking.
0: Six, three, three.
1: Okay.

0: Silver Valley, go ahead.
1: This is Pickle Medic 22. We're currently en route with a 74-year-old male from his residence. He's been around noon today. He started having some nausea with vomiting as well as some diarrhea. He's been complaining of some abdominal pain, just a generalized all over. The male is in as much of a position of comfort, alert and oriented times four, 99 on room air. All of his vitals are currently stable. We have an ETA of about 5. If there's any questions or orders.
0: Do you have a blood pressure and a heart rate?
1: Pulse is currently at 90. The last blood pressure we took was 223 over 118. Male does say that he did not get to take his medication today for his hypertension, as well as when he's sick, it's usually more elevated.
0: Copy on those vitals. We'll get you back on arrival. No further questions or orders. Silver Valley out.

0: Good.
1: Reference that other guy's day, but it's going to be consistent.
0: Have a good one.
2: .307, we have a signal 76, C. Charles, inside PR.
0: Right, I'm clearing it. You can disregard it.
2: .307, okay.

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1: Good.
0: This Jeep, do you need anything else with them or for them?
1: Negative.

0: 65, they're having radio issues on the floor. Medic 51's having radio issues. Go ahead.
1: Just making sure that they were back in quarters. They're showing returning.
0: Yeah, they're in service in quarters.
1: You're clear. 1954.

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1: 766 again.